0: Taylor Swift, Patient Zero.
1: It will put you in a trance. It will make you dance.

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2: I'm from the east side of America, where we choose pride over character. And we can pick sides, but this is us, this is us, this is. I live on the west side of America, where they spin lies into fairy dust.

0: 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Great Expectation.
1: All I need is you.
0: The beat.
2: I do it for the ladies, but I gotta keep it hood. Where we at, Polo?

0: Sabrina Carpenter. House tour.
1: Are you coming in or what?
2: The beat.
3: From the top. Let's go.
2: Your music now. The beat.

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1: Y'all already know what it is, man.
2: The Beat.

0: Eamon Oreo. Somebody.
1: And you now, girl, tune in. Tune in. You know what it is? Yeah. Straight up.
0: We love music.

0: Eminem, The Real Slim Shady.
1: What's good, y'all?
2: Yo.
1: Check it out.
2: Yeah.
1: Hey, yo. Hey, what's up? Taking over your radio.
2: Keep it locked.
3: Straight up. The Beat. Yeah.

0: Morgan Wallen and Tate McRae.
1: This is what I want, this is what I want.
0: What I want.

0: David Guetta featuring Neo and Akon. Play hard.
1: Stuff.
2: Check it out.
3: The

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1: You are listening to.
0: Are you listening to?
1: Listening to.
0: You know what it is.
2: Keep it locked.

0: Let's go in.
1: New music.
0: Drop that record, boy.
1: The beat.
2: We've been going through the motions.

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1: Sienna Spiro.
0: All I need.
1: Great Expectation.
0: All I need is you.
2: Now, more Beats Per Minute.

0: Sean Kingston featuring T.I. Back to Life.
1: The Beat.
2: Let's go!
0: Your music now. The Beat.
1: The Beat.

Yeah. 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Packed all my clothes and I moved out. I don't even wanna go to your house. Every time I sit on that couch, I feel like you lecture me. Eventually, I bet that we could've made this work and probably would've figured things out. But I guess I'm a letdown, but it's cool, I checked out. Oh, you wanna be friends now? Okay, let's put my fake face on and pretend now. Sit around and talk about the good times. That didn't even happen. I mean, why are you laughing? Must've missed that joke, let me see if I can find a reaction. No, but at least you're happy.

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1: I'm not afraid. Yeah. It's been a ride. I guess I had to go to that place to get to this one. Now some of you might still be in that place if you're trying to get out.

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1: Check it out.
2: Yeah.
1: Hey, yo. Hey, what's up? Taking over your radio.
2: Keep it locked. Straight up.
3: The beat.
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1: Listening to.
0: You know what it is. It's beat. 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
1: The Beat.
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0: Martin Garrix and Ed Sheeran. 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
1: The Beat.
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0: All the hits.
2: The beat.
3: The beat.
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2: You know what it is?
3: Yeah.
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1: Great Expectation.
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0: Katy Perry featuring Kanye West, E.T.
1: The beat.
2: Yeah. What up, y'all?
3: What up?
4: Ooh. Yo, what's up?
2: Ooh.
3: Hey, y'all.
4: Yo, what's crackin' like?
2: Ooh.
3: You are listening to...
4: Are you listening to...
3: Listening to...
4: Beat. You know what it is. It's the beat. 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
1: What's good, y'all?
2: Yo.
1: Check it out.
2: Yeah.
1: Hey, yo. What's up? Taking over your radio.
2: Keep it locked. Straight up.
3: The Beat. Yeah.

0: 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Patient Zero.
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0: 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I'll be there.
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